Big Hits, Cool 105. Keith C. with Fleetwood Mac and Hold Me. Yeah, let's hold off on the holding of the hugging. It's like 76 degrees right now. I'm good. Little humid, little sticky.

0: Big Hits, Cool 105, and Natalie Imbruglia, member of the G of Silence. Talking about this for decades now. You should know that. Natalie Imbruglia, not Imbruglia, that is torn. It's Keith C. Rice, your Joe DiRenzo. Hey, if you're looking to give blood this week, always a good thing. There's another Red Cross blood drive coming up at the Arrowhead Senior Center in Milton on Thursday, July 2nd. That's this Thursday from 11:30 until 4:30. 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
7: Severe thunderstorms with damaging wind possible overnight tonight. Below 69, it's very humid. Tomorrow, some showers and storms still around, a high 96, but it feels like over 100. Tomorrow night, the low 75, so no relief with a mostly clear sky. Thursday, sun and clouds. There may be a storm, but it's mostly dry with a high of 100 in Burlington. It'll feel like up to 110. By Friday, a little less humid, a high 96 with sunshine. I'm NBC5 Chief Meteorologist Tyler Jankowski.

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6: Severe thunderstorms with damaging wind possible overnight tonight. The low is 69. It's very humid. Tomorrow, some showers and storms still around. The high 96, but it feels like over 100. Tomorrow night, the low 75, so no relief with a mostly clear sky. Thursday, sun and clouds. There may be a storm, but it's mostly dry with a high of 100 in Burlington. It'll feel like up to 110. By Friday, a little less humid, the high 96 with sunshine.

Big Hits, Cool 105. One more hour for me, Keith C., hanging out for Joe DiRenzo this week. Making our way towards the 4th of July holiday. It's a big one this year. America turning 250. Let's go. Let the go-go's now. How ironic. Cool 105.

Big Hits Cool 105 with Irene Cara coming up. We'll do Lenny Kravitz. Got Tavi Two-Tone on the way before I get out of here at 10. Duran Duran now. 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

0: Big Hits, Cool 105 with my guy Lenny Kravitz. I was on stage with him once years ago in Philadelphia. One of the coolest nights of my life. We were hyping up the crowd, high-fiving for a good 10 minutes. On stage with Lenny Kravitz for a good 10 minutes. 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Sorry for the name drop. 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
6: Champlain Valley weather. Severe thunderstorms with damaging wind possible overnight tonight. Below 69, it's very humid. Tomorrow, some showers and storms still around, a high 96, but it feels like over 100. Tomorrow night, the low 75, so no relief with a mostly clear sky. Thursday, sun and clouds. There may be a storm, but it's mostly dry with a high of 100 in Burlington. It'll feel like up to 110. By Friday, a little less humid, the high 96 with sunshine. I'm NBC.

0: do that conga. Big Hits Cool 105 with the Miami Sound Machine. 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
8: Severe thunderstorms with damaging wind possible overnight tonight. The low is 69. It's very humid. Tomorrow, some showers and storms still around, a high 96, but it feels like over 100. Tomorrow night, the low 75, so no relief with a mostly clear sky. Thursday, sun and clouds. There may be a storm, but it's mostly dry with a high of 100 in Burlington. It'll feel like up to 110. By Friday, a little less humid, the high 96 with sunshine.

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6: Severe thunderstorms with damaging wind possible overnight tonight. The low is 69. It's very humid. Tomorrow, some showers and storms still around. The high 96, but it feels like over 100. Tomorrow night, the low 75, so no relief with a mostly clear sky. Thursday, sun and clouds. There may be a storm, but it's mostly dry with a high of 100 in Burlington. It'll feel like up to 110. By Friday, a little less humid, the high 96 with sunshine. I'm NBC5

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11: Severe thunderstorms with damaging wind possible overnight tonight. Below 69, it's very humid. Tomorrow, some showers and storms still around, a high 96, but it feels like over 100. Tomorrow night, the low 75, so no relief with a mostly clear sky. Thursday, sun and clouds. There may be a storm, but it's mostly dry with a high of 100 in Burlington. It'll feel like up to 110. By Friday, a little less humid, the high 96 with sunshine.

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4: Severe thunderstorms with damaging wind possible overnight tonight. The low is 69. It's very humid. Tomorrow, some showers and storms still around. The high 96, but it feels like over 100. Tomorrow night, the low 75, so no relief with a mostly clear sky. Thursday, sun and clouds. There may be a storm, but it's mostly dry with a high of 100 in Burlington. It'll feel like up to 110. By Friday, a little less humid, the high 96 with sunshine. I'm NBC.

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6: Severe thunderstorms with damaging wind possible overnight tonight. The low is 69. It's very humid. Tomorrow, some showers and storms still around. A high 96, but it feels like over 100. Tomorrow night, the low 75, so no relief with a mostly clear sky. Thursday, sun and clouds. There may be a storm, but it's mostly dry with a high of 100 in Burlington. It'll feel like up to 110. By Friday, a little less humid, the high 96 with sunshine. I'm NBC5 Chief.

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5: Showers and thunderstorms possible at any point today. It's so hot and humid, the high 96, but it'll feel like over 100 degrees. Tonight, the storm should diminish, the low 75, so no relief. And for tomorrow, the high 100, feeling like up to 110 through the day tomorrow with sun and clouds. A stray storm possible. A little less humid on Friday with sunshine and a high of 96. I'm NBC5 Chief Meteorologist Tyler Jan.

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8: Showers and thunderstorms possible at any point today. It's so hot and humid, the high 96, but it'll feel like over 100 degrees. Tonight, the storm should diminish, the low 75, so no relief. And for tomorrow, the high 100, feeling like up to 110 through the day tomorrow with sun and clouds. A stray storm possible. A little less humid on Friday with sunshine and a high of 96. I'm NBC5 Chief Meteorologist.

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5: Showers and thunderstorms possible at any point today. It's so hot and humid, the high 96, but it'll feel like over 100 degrees. Tonight, the storm should diminish, the low 75, so no relief. And for tomorrow, the high 100, feeling like up to 110 through the day tomorrow with sun and clouds. A stray storm possible. A little less humid on Friday with sunshine and a high of 96. I'm NBC5 Chief Meteorologist.

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Good morning, John Brooks here with the More Music Morning Show. It is Wednesday, Wheel of Meat Wednesday, first day of July 2026. We've got more of those scattered thunderstorms around today. High today, 95.

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We will give you the chance to spin to win a specialty meat pack. One from the month of July from our friends at Greg's Meat Market in Middlebury on Elm Street. 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This is Richard Marks now. Big Hits, Cool 105. Good morning.

0: It's Cool 105 as Uncle Cracker, along with the OG Dobie Gray on the More Music Morning Show. Did you get any sleep last night? Was it the heat, the humidity, or the thunder and lightning that kept you up, huh? Oh, I know. I'm right there with you. And we're not done yet. We got a couple more days of this heat and humidity to deal with. Details on that coming up next.
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4: Showers and thunderstorms possible at any point today. It's so hot and humid, the high 96, but it'll feel like over 100 degrees. Tonight, the storm should diminish, the low 75, so no relief. And for tomorrow, the high 100, feeling like up to 110 through the day tomorrow with sun and clouds. A stray storm possible. A little less humid on Friday with sunshine and a high of 96. I'm NBC5 Chief Meteorologist.

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More music rolls on here on your Wednesday morning, a Wheel of Meat Wednesday. We got Phil Collins, Bon Jovi, Doobie Brothers coming up. Here's All & Oates. Big hits, cool 105. Good morning.

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Big Hits Cool 105 is going to be another hot, sticky day today, even worse than yesterday. More scattered thunderstorms on the way. High today, 95. Tomorrow, hotter still. Still a thunderstorm around. High tomorrow, 98. Get you a full update on that forecast coming up, along with the headlines coming up at 5:55 on Cool 105.

0: 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More thunderstorms. 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
12: Good morning, I'm Adrian Pastor. The Vermont Electric Co-op wants you to conserve energy over the next few days. Officials say demand will rise tomorrow when the heat index reaches 100 degrees. They recommend doing things like laundry earlier or later in the day outside of peak hours. Vermont food banks are getting more than 9,000 eggs in a legal settlement. The Attorney General says three major egg producers conspired to illegally drive up prices between 2020 and 2022. The settlement includes $56,000 and 915,000 eggs for food pantries. A northern New York man will spend 25 years in prison after he admitted to shooting and killing his wife last fall. Keith Henry was sentenced yesterday for the killing of Chloe Henry. He took a plea deal in March. The Supreme Court has voted to uphold birthright citizenship, rejecting an executive order from President Trump. His order stated that children born to people in the United States illegally or temporarily are not American citizens. The justices said this contradicts the 14th Amendment. For NBC5 News, I'm Adrian Pastor.
13: Showers and thunderstorms possible at any point today. It's so hot and humid, the high 96, but it'll feel like over 100 degrees. Tonight, the storm should diminish, the low 75, so no relief. And for tomorrow, the high 100, feeling like up to 110 through the day tomorrow with sun and clouds, a stray storm possible. A little less humid on Friday with sunshine and a high of 96. I'm NBC5 Chief Meteorologist Tyler Jankowski.
0: It's a little muggy out there right now. It is 70 degrees in Plattsburgh, 71 in Burlington, and that's what's happening. Now more music and the Backstreet.

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Good morning. It is 6:04. It is Wednesday, the first day of July 2026. Wheel of Meat Wednesday, by the way. Your chance to spin to win coming up this morning with Cool 105.

0: The Kits, Cool 105, Journey, Open Arms, 1981 on the More Music Morning Show, 6:07, Wednesday morning, first day of July. Feeling a little like July, huh? Now, how do I say this gently? Boy, right now there is a hype machine happening, and what you need to know is you just take it at your own pace is what I'm saying. There's this hype machine about the heat. And it's warm. It's July. We get this, right? It's a little sticky. It's a little warm. But the TV hype machine about the heat and the humidity, you would think, you know when you get a little snowstorm around here in the winter and they make it out to be Snowmageddon? And then you're like, well, I still have to go to work and I got to do my chores and I got things to do and I got to go to the grocery store. And you still do it, right? It's kind of the same thing that's going on. They go to these graphics that are like red and black and danger warnings. And it was so bad yesterday. People here at work were in an air conditioned facility. People here at work were like, are you ready to go out there into the heat? I'm like, yeah, I guess so. Because I hadn't been outside since, 4:30 in the morning. And so I walk out the door. And it was 72 and cloudy. That was it. I'm like, well, shoot. I can drive with the windows down, run down, do some work on the boat, run some errands, stop by Costco. It was just a day. So anyway, I've typed up the forecast the way they're giving it to me. I tried to remove all the hype words. I hope I came close. I don't know. It's going to be hot, humid, showers, thunderstorms today. High today, 96. We'll see if we get there. A few showers around tonight, low 75. Tomorrow, sun and clouds, a stray storm possible. They say a high 100, but some forecasts say high in the mid-90s. I don't know. It's hard to tell anymore. It's just, I will not tell you what you're going to feel like, okay? Because only you can tell what you're going to feel like. And I'll tell you what I feel like, but I'm not going to tell you now because we're not there yet. And then Friday, sunny, less humid, and a high of 96. Right now, 71, Plattsburgh and Burlington. It's a little sticky out there. It's not horrible.
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0: John Brooks. All right, 612, 71 degrees. Mostly cloudy. Here's Van Halen.

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It's America's favorite meat-themed game show. It's called The Wheel of Meat. We do it every Wednesday morning all through the summer. Got that specialty meat pack. Like a dozen pounds of your favorite stuff from Greg's Meat Market on Elm Street in Middlebury. 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
1: Good morning, I'm Adrian Pastor. The Vermont Electric Co-op wants you to conserve energy over the next few days. Officials say demand will rise tomorrow when the heat index reaches 100 degrees. They recommend doing things like laundry earlier or later in the day outside of peak hours. Vermont food banks are getting more than 9,000 eggs in a legal settlement. The attorney general says three major egg producers conspired to illegally drive up prices between 2020 and 2022. The settlement includes $56,000 and 915,000 eggs for food pantries. A northern New York man will spend 25 years in prison after he admitted to shooting and killing his wife last fall. Keith Henry was sentenced yesterday for the killing of Chloe Henry. He took a plea deal in March. The Supreme Court has voted to uphold birthright citizenship, rejecting an executive order from President Trump. His order stated that children born to people in the United States illegally or temporarily are not American citizens. The justices said this contradicts the 14th Amendment. For NBC5 News, I'm Adrian Pastor.
2: Showers and thunderstorms possible at any point today. It's so hot and humid, the high 96, but it'll feel like over 100 degrees. Tonight, the storm should diminish, the low 75, so no relief. And for tomorrow, the high 100, feeling like up to 110 through the day tomorrow with sun and clouds, a stray storm possible. A little less humid on Friday with sunshine and a high of 96. I'm NBC5 Chief Meteorologist Tyler Jankowski.
3: Okay. It's partly cloudy right now, 71 Plattsburgh, 71 in Burlington, and that's what's happening now. 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

0: 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Hot, humid, showers, thunderstorms around town today. High of 96. Right now it's 71 in Burlington, 72 in Plattsburgh. Birthdays and anniversaries up next.
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0: 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Birthday wishes going out to Heather McLeod in Grand Isle, Chris Pearsall in Ferrisburg, and Melissa Benjamin in Swanton. Happy birthday, Suzanne Murray in Barrie, Wayne Racine of South Burlington, and Wayne Blow in Milton. Celebrity birthdays, Klinger, Jamie Farr from MASH, 92 today. Debbie Harry from Lottie, 81. Fred Schneider of the B-52s is 75. Dan Aykroyd, 74. Alan Ruck, Ferris Bueller's best friend there, turning 70 today. Pamela Anderson from Baywatch, 59. And model and actress from That Thing You Do in Armageddon, Lord of the Rings movies, Liv Tyler, daughter of Steven, turning 49 years old today. It was on this day in 1978 that Foreigner hit the U.S. top 40.

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0: It's Cool 105 and Paula Abdul on the More Music Morning Show. Sports yesterday. The Nationals beat the Red Sox 8-1. It was the Tigers beating the hapless Yankees. I never thought I would say it, but it's true. The Yankees have no hap. They are hapless. The Tigers beat them yesterday 9-3. The wheels have completely fallen off the organization in the Bronx. I don't know what's happened. All right. Mets shut out the Blue Jays yesterday 3-0. Lake Monsters were off yesterday. Forecast details on the way next.
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8: Showers and thunderstorms possible at any point today. It's so hot and humid, the high 96, but it'll feel like over 100 degrees. Tonight, the storm should diminish, the low 75, so no relief. And for tomorrow, the high 100, feeling like up to 110 through the day tomorrow with sun and clouds. A stray storm possible. A little less humid on Friday with sunshine and a high of 96. I'm NBC5 Chief Meteorologist Tyler Jankowski.
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0: as somebody on the More Music Morning Show. Good time to get out and get a walk in. It is 71 degrees, sunshine. It's a little soupy out there, but not a bad looking morning at all. It's the More Music Morning Show here on a Wednesday, first day of July. It's Wheel of Meat Wednesday. 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This is like custom made for your grilling. I'm just looking at the stuff that you can have in it. 2 pounds of sirloin tips, 2 pounds of pork chops, 4 pounds of ground burger, 2 packs of McKenzie hot dogs, 4 pounds of chicken breasts, 3 pounds of chuck roast. This is what comes in your box that you win. I mean, this is included for on top of all that, a pound of deli American cheese, package of hot dog buns, and a package of hamburger buns. You'll be good to go. Be listening to win with the Wheel of Meat coming up here this morning. Hot, humid today, showers and thunderstorms. High today, 96. Perfect for grilling because you're not going to want to turn on the stove. It's 71 in Burlington, 72 in Plattsburgh.
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3: Good morning, I'm Adrian Pastor. The Vermont Electric Co-op wants you to conserve energy over the next few days. Officials say demand will rise tomorrow when the heat index reaches 100 degrees. They recommend doing things like laundry earlier or later in the day outside of peak hours. Vermont food banks are getting more than 9,000

0: people in the United States illegally or temporarily are not American citizens. The justices said this contradicts the 14th Amendment. For NBC 5 News, I'm Adrian Pastor.
1: Showers and thunderstorms possible at any point today. It's so hot and humid, the high 96, but it'll feel like over 100 degrees. Tonight, the storm should diminish, the low 75, so no relief. And for tomorrow, the high 100, feeling like up to 110 through the day tomorrow with sun and clouds, a stray storm possible, a little less humid on Friday with sunshine and a high of 96. I'm NBC5 Chief Meteorologist Tyler Jankowski.
2: Sun and clouds right now, 71 in Burlington, 72 in Plattsburgh, and that's what's happening now. 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

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It's Wheel of Meat Wednesday. Your chance to spin to win that specialty meat pack from Greg's Meat Market in Middlebury coming up with cool

0: It's Cool 105 CC Penniston. Finally, 7:37. I had a look all over the building for it, but I found it. That's right. The wheel of meat was still in the back of the van from when we brought it to the ballpark last week. So we now have the wheel of meat in studio, which is very helpful if we want to play the wheel of meat. So we will be doing that here this morning. Your chance to spin to win that coming up here and coming up this weekend. You know, it's the 4th of July on Saturday. America 250, baby. And the city of Plattsburgh celebrating Independence Day Saturday with food, family fun, kids games and activities, live music and more, all starting at noon at Trinity Park with the parade at 2:30. That's right, Saturday in the park. It must have been the 4th of July. I think there's a song that goes that way. Anyway, all the fun is going to be going on, and then the evening with fireworks at 9:30. 4th of July, Plattsburgh, Saturday in Plattsburgh, sponsored by Big Hits Cool 105. Hot, humid today, showers, thunderstorms around town. High today, 96. Right now, we got the sunshine. It's 71 Plattsburgh, 72 in Burlington.
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43. More Music Morning Show, hot and humid today. Showers and thunderstorms possible. I have around 96, a couple fewer showers tonight, low 75 tomorrow. Sun, clouds, tree storm, and hot. High tomorrow, 100.

0: Cool 105, Alana Miles. Oh, it's a little warm today for Black Velvet, isn't it? Yeah, the only Black Velvet I want to see is on those lovely paintings I picked up from the nondescript white man on the side of the highway that are now proudly hanging on the walls of my fake-paneled lined rumpus room with the shag carpet. And some more music morning show. I live in a fantasy world. Okay. All right, sports. Nationals beat the Red Sox last night 8-1. Tigers beat the hapless Yankees 9-3. Mets shut out the Blue Jays. Shocker of all shockers, 3-0. How about that, huh? And Lake Monsters off last night. Forecast details on the way next.
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1: Showers and thunderstorms possible at any point today. It's so hot and humid, the high 96, but it'll feel like over 100 degrees. Tonight, the storm should diminish below 75, so no relief. And for tomorrow, the high 100, feeling like up to 110 through the day tomorrow with sun and clouds, a stray storm possible, a little less humid on Friday with sunshine and a high of 96. I'm NBC5 Chief Meteorologist Tyler Jankowski.
0: Sunshine right now, 73, Burlington, 74 degrees in Plattsburgh.

0: 5, that is Kanja Goo Goo. It is 8:10. Good morning, John Brooks here with the More Music Morning Show. It is the 80s at 8, the most fun way to kick off your workday. And coming up, we got Billy Joel, we've got Madonna with a big hit from this week in 1985. And yes, we have not played the Wheel of Meat yet. 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
0: Come celebrate America's 250th at the 99 Restaurant. 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
4: 2.5 centuries ago, a bold idea took root. Over 250 years, that idea was shaped in the fields, towns, and communities of Vermont and northern New York. Today, we honor the people and places behind 250 years of American independence.
5: The Bennington Battle Monument is a 306-foot limestone tower in Bennington, Vermont. It was built in 1891 to commemorate the Battle of Bennington, a patriot victory in the Revolutionary War. Though named the Battle of Bennington, the fight technically took place about 5 miles northwest of Bennington in Wolumsac, New York. Soon after the battle, the British were forced to surrender in Saratoga, which marks the turning point in the war when the Patriots began winning the fight, and it was made possible by the success at Bennington.
4: Celebrating 250 years of America, thanks in part to Green Mountain Fireworks. 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
0: Hot diggity dog, it is time to play America's favorite meat-themed game show. 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

0: 3. It's more music, morning show. It is Wheel of Meat Wednesday here at the radio station. Let's go to the cool lines. You are caller 11. Who is this?
1: My name is Lisa.
0: Lisa, where are you calling from this morning?
1: I am in Georgia, Vermont, camping.
0: And oh, really? Where are you camping at?
1: Georgia Shores. My family has a camp up here that we
0: great spot to be right there on the side of the... Oh, that's perfect.
1: It is. All beautiful. Right.
0: Lisa, have you ever played the Wheel of Meat before?
1: I did a few years ago.
0: Oh, and did you win meat?
1: I did.
0: That's excellent. So you know the drill. We're going to go over to the studio here and get going. Here we go.
1: Okay. Thank you.
2: It's time for America's favorite meat-themed game show. And now your host, the master of meat, the king of kielbasa, the ham that can't be cured, John Brooks.
0: Boy, I bet, Lisa, you'd like some nice meat to put on that grill while you're camping on the Georgia shore, huh?
1: Yes, we would.

0: You win all that meat on the wheel this morning, plus a whole bunch of other freebies. They throw in a pound of deli American cheese, the hot dog buns, the hamburger buns. It's all yours from Greg's Meat Market on Elm Street in Middlebury. How's that sound?
1: That sounds wonderful. Thank you so much.
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0: All right, 825. 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
5: Good morning, I'm Adrian Pastor. The Vermont Electric Co-op wants you to conserve energy over the next few days. Officials say demand will rise tomorrow when the heat index reaches 100 degrees. They recommend doing things like laundry earlier or later in the day outside of peak hours. Vermont food banks are getting more than 9,000 eggs in a legal settlement. The Attorney General says three major egg producers conspired to illegally drive up prices between 2020 and 2022. The settlement includes $56,000 and 915,000 eggs for food pantries. A Northern New York man will spend 25 years in prison after he admitted to shooting and killing his wife last fall. Keith Henry was sentenced yesterday for the killing of Chloe Henry. He took a plea deal in March. The Supreme Court has voted to uphold birthright citizenship, rejecting an executive order from President Trump. His order stated that children born to people in the United States illegally or temporarily are not American citizens. The justices said this contradicts the 14th Amendment. For NBC5 News, I'm Adrian Pastor.
2: Showers and thunderstorms possible at any point today. It's so hot and humid, the high 96, but it'll feel like over 100 degrees. Tonight, the storm should diminish, the low 75, so no relief. And for tomorrow, the high 100, feeling like up to 110 through the day tomorrow with sun and clouds, a stray storm possible. A little less humid on Friday with sunshine and a high of 96. I'm NBC5 Chief Meteorologist Tyler Jankowski.
0: Right now it's partly cloudy, 74 Burlington, 76 in Plattsburgh, and that's what's happening now. 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

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It's the 80s at 8, most fun way to kick off your workday, the biggest hits from music's biggest decade. Well, this seems like an apropos song to be playing on a day like today. It's the Power Station. Some like it hot for 105.

0: gang, as we celebrate the 250th of the nation on this weekend. And speaking of, it all starts today. 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Hot, humid today. Showers and thunderstorms possible. High up around 96. Right now, it's 74 in Burlington, 77 degrees in Plattsburgh.
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5: Showers and thunderstorms possible at any point today. It's so hot and humid, high 96, but it'll feel like over 100 degrees. Tonight, the storm should diminish, the low 75, so no relief. And for tomorrow, the high 100, feeling like up to 110 through the day tomorrow with sun and clouds. A stray storm possible. A little less humid on Friday with sunshine and a high of 96. I'm NBC5 Chief.

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1: Showers and thunderstorms possible at any point today. It's so hot and humid, the high 96, but it'll feel like over 100 degrees. Tonight, the storm should diminish, the low 75, so no relief. And for tomorrow, the high 100, feeling like up to 110 through the day tomorrow with sun and clouds, a stray storm possible, a little less humid on Friday with sunshine and a high of 96. I'm NBC5 Chief Meteorologist Tyler Jankowski.
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0: Big Hits, Cool 105, that is Madonna. It's some more Music Morning Show. I am John Brooks talking about the Plattsburgh 4th of July celebration. Lots going on. Actually, starting today, the best 4th in the North starts at Bicentennial Park in Ticonderoga. And then you've got celebrations on the 3rd of July in Montpelier and in Bristol. Of course, Burlington has their 4th going on there. Then on Saturday, the 4th of July, Richmond and Colchester and Plattsburgh all doing 4th of July stuff. We got them all up at WKOL.com.
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0: Big Hits, Cool 105, Gloria Estefan, Rhythm's Gonna Get You. Hasn't caught me yet. Ask anyone who's seen me on the dance floor. I am John Brooks. I'll be back tomorrow morning at 5 a.m. Nick is next. One of my favorite DJs in the whole wide world. He's got more music for your work day and for Sarah.
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12: Showers and thunderstorms possible at any point today. It's so hot and humid, the high 96, but it'll feel like over 100 degrees. Tonight, the storm should diminish, the low 75, so no relief. And for tomorrow, the high 100, feeling like up to 110 through the day tomorrow with sun and clouds. A stray storm possible. A little less humid on Friday with sunshine and a high of 96. I'm NBC5 Chief Meteorologist Tyler Jankowski.
0: Sunshine right now, 77 in Burlington, 83 in Plattsburgh.

Good morning from Big Hits Cool 105. Nick Allen for Sarah Spencer on the ride. It's hump day. We're halfway through the week, my friend. Starting things off with Styx from Chicago. It's Babe on Big Hits Cool 105.

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Well, they're old, so I got it. Here's Hall and Oates, Big Hits Cool 105.

0: 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On Big Hits Cool 105, I am Nick in for Sarah. 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And it's the coolest way to spend the lunch hour. We're talking big hits, big fun. And me in for Sarah Spencer, Nick Allen. And the Lunchtime Jam is brought to you in part by Wally's Place Bagels and Deli. 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Your NBC 5 weather on the way. And Kim Wilde. Hang on, she's coming up on Big Hits Cool 105.
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1: It's day one of a three-day heat wave in the Champlain Valley with partly to mostly sunny skies, a stray thunderstorm possible, and high temperatures reaching the mid-90s with very humid air. Because the air is so muggy, there's very little relief tonight. The low temperature just 75 with a couple of showers possible. Tomorrow looks to be the hottest day of the stretch, highs in the upper 90s to near 100, partly to mostly sunny. A little less humid on Friday, but staying very hot, the high 96. It's not until Saturday, the 4th of July, that a cold front comes through with a few storms, and that will help break the heat going into next week. I'm NBC5 meteorologist Ben Frischette.

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Now, this song's about asserting your independence was the theme to the 1980s TV sitcom Bosom Buddies, you know, the one that introduced many of us to Tom Hanks in a dress. Yep. However, because of licensing issues, the title theme was not Joel's version, and it was sung by a sound-alike singer. Put Tom Hanks on the map, to tell you the truth. Here's Billy Joel, the original, B.O.G., My Life on Big Hits, Cool 105.

0: Nikki French remaking a Bonnie Tyler tune, Total Eclipse of the Heart, on Big Hits, Cool 105. Nick Frisera on the ride. 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
8: Today is day one of a three-day heat wave in the Champlain Valley with partly to mostly sunny skies, a stray thunderstorm possible, and high temperatures reaching the mid-90s with very humid air. Because the air is so muggy, there's very little relief tonight. The low temperature just 75 with a couple of showers possible. Tomorrow looks to be the hottest day of the stretch, highs in the upper 90s to near 100, partly to mostly sunny. A little less humid on Friday, but staying very hot, the high 96. It's not until Saturday, the 4th of July, that a cold front comes through with a few storms, and that will help break the heat going into next week. I'm NBC5 meteorologist Ben Frischette.

Big Hits, Cool 105. This guy was a New York City cop before pursuing his music career, and it was the very first single for Edward Mahoney, who changed his name to Eddie Money, and it's simply about a couple struggling to hold on to their love during difficult times. It's Eddie Money, Baby Hold On. Big Hits, Cool 105.

0: One of my faves from Four Non-Blondes, What's Up on Big Hits Cool 105. I am Nick on the ride in for Sarah on a Wednesday with a useless fact, with it being celebrating 250 years, Abraham Lincoln was a licensed bartender. Did you know that? Your weather forecast coming up from NBC 5 and Peter Gabriel. Going to have some fun big time on Big Hits Cool 105.
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10: Today is day one of a three-day heat wave in the Champlain Valley with partly to mostly sunny skies, a stray thunderstorm possible, and high temperatures reaching the mid-90s with very humid air. Because the air is so muggy, there's very little relief tonight. The low temperature just 75 with a couple of showers possible. Tomorrow looks to be the hottest day of the stretch, highs in the upper 90s to near 100, partly to mostly sunny. A little less humid on Friday, but staying very hot, the high 96. It's not until Saturday, the 4th of July, that a cold front comes through with a few storms, and that will help break the heat going into next week. I'm NBC5 meteorologist Ben Frechette.

Big Hits Cool 105. See if you recognize the guitar playing in this song. It's none other than Stevie Ray Vaughan. It's David Bowie's China Girl on Big Hits Cool 105.

0: Steve Winwood, while you see a chance, might as well take it. Known Big Hits Cool 105, Nick Porcera on the ride for Wednesday. Ah, you're just minutes away from the lunchtime jam. But between then and now, your NBC 5 weather is coming up. And Bon Jovi getting set to play the Garden really soon. After a four-year hiatus, you give love a bad name on Big Hits Cool 105.
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14: Today is day one of a 3-day heat wave in the Champlain Valley with partly to mostly sunny skies, a stray thunderstorm possible, and high temperatures reaching the mid-90s with very humid air. Because the air is so muggy, there's very little relief tonight. The low temperature just 75 with a couple of showers possible. Tomorrow looks to be the hottest day of the stretch, highs in the upper 90s to near 100, partly to mostly sunny. A little less humid on Friday, but staying very hot, the high 96. It's not until Saturday, the 4th of July, that a cold front comes through with a few storms, and that will help break the heat going into next week. I'm NBC5 meteorologist Ben Frechette.

Good afternoon, Big Hits, Cool 105. It's the Lunchtime Jam. I am Nick, in for Sarah. Now, you know the story about this song, right? Eddie Van Halen played guitar, the guitar solo on this song, Beat It. And he did it as a favor for Quincy Jones. And he didn't get paid for it either, unless you count the two six-packs of beer brought into the studio. So Eddie got connected through Quincy, through Ted Templeman, who was Van Halen's producer, and friends with Quincy Jones. And it was good timing because Eddie's bandmates were out of town, so they couldn't give him any static for taking on another project. It's Michael Jackson, one of his legendary tunes. It's Beat It on Big Hits Cool 105.

It gets Cool 105, the Lunchtime Jam, Nick for Sarah on a Wednesday. Now here's a fun Huey Lewis in the news fact. Huey Lewis is very intelligent. He graduated from prep school in Lawrenceville, New Jersey at the age of 16 and enrolled at Cornell after spending some time traveling. He didn't last long at Cornell, however, as he was more interested in making music than studying. It's Huey Lewis in the news, the heart of rock and roll on Big Hits, Cool 105.

0: There's two princes on Big Hits Cool 105. Nick in for Sarah. 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
8: 2.5 centuries ago, a bold idea took root. 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
11: Today is day one of a three-day heat wave in the Champlain Valley with partly to mostly sunny skies, a stray thunderstorm possible, and high temperatures reaching the mid-90s with very humid air. Because the air is so muggy, there's very little relief tonight. The low temperature just 75 with a couple of showers possible. Tomorrow looks to be the hottest day of the stretch, highs in the upper 90s to near 100, partly to mostly sunny. A little less humid on Friday, but staying very hot, the high 96. It's not until Saturday, the 4th of July, that a cold front comes through with a few storms, and that will help break the heat going into

Big Hits Cool 105, the Lunchtime Jam. I'm Nick Fursera on the ride. And it wouldn't be the Lunchtime Jam without you getting Rickrolled. So here you go. Rick Astley, Never Gonna Give You Up on Big Hits Cool

0: Exposés, Point of No Return on Big Hits Cool 105. Nick Frisera on the Lunchtime Jam. Happening tomorrow from 11:30 a.m. to 4:30 p.m., there's going to be a Red Cross blood drive at the Arrowhead Senior Center over there in Milton. You can find out more at WKOL.com. 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Your weather forecast coming up from NBC5 and Don Henley. 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
9: Today is day one of a 3-day heat wave in the Champlain Valley with partly to mostly sunny skies, a stray thunderstorm possible, and high temperatures reaching the mid-90s with very humid air. Because the air is so muggy, there's very little relief tonight. The low temperature just 75 with a couple of showers possible. Tomorrow looks to be the hottest day of the stretch, highs in the upper 90s to near 100, partly to mostly sunny. A little less humid on Friday, but staying very hot, the high 96. It's not until Saturday, the 4th of July, that a cold front comes through with a few storms, and that will help break the heat going into next week. I'm NBC5 meteorologist Ben Frischette.

Big Hits, Cool 105. Hope you enjoyed today's Lunchtime Jam. We'll do it again at noon tomorrow. I am Nick in for Sarah. Now, this song appeared in the movie Summer Lovers back in July of 1982, around the same time it was released on the So Excited album. Now, it was issued as a single. It went to number 30 here in the U.S. But in 1984, a new version of the song was released, and this time climbing to number 9, and it was used in popular ads for Cadbury's Crunchy candy bars, which were available in the UK. It's the Pointer Sisters. I'm So Excited on Big Hits, Cool 105.

Big Hits, Cool 105. Nick Passera on the ride on a hump day. I can't go for that, no can do. It was a phrase, actually, that Daryl Hall used when he was pressured to go along with the crowd against his wishes. Here he is, Hall & Oates. I can't go for that. No can do. No way, no how. Buckaroo. On Big Hits, Cool 105.

0: Vogue. Strike a pose. It's Madonna's Vogue on Big Hits Cool 105. I am Nick in for Sarah on a Wednesday. Hey, let my buddy Mark Knight drive you home every weekday afternoons. 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
11: Today is day one of a three-day heat wave in the Champlain Valley with partly to mostly sunny skies, a stray thunderstorm possible, and high temperatures reaching the mid-90s with very humid air. Because the air is so muggy, there's very little relief tonight. The low temperature just 75 with a couple of showers possible. Tomorrow looks to be the hottest day of the stretch, highs in the upper 90s to near 100, partly to mostly sunny. A little less humid on Friday, but staying very hot, the high 96. It's not until Saturday, the 4th of July, that a cold front comes through with a few storms, and that will help break the heat going into next week. I'm NBC5 meteorologist Ben Frechette.

Big Hits Cool 105. Nick Procera with another useless fact. Did you know most birthmarks, that's birthmarks, by the way, gradually fade away on their own, with studies showing 50 to 70% become significantly lighter or disappear altogether by adulthood? Would you like to know that little tidbit of information? It's a little ditty about Jack and Diane from John Cougar Mellencamp on Big Hits Cool 105. Little ditty.

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0: Bobby Brown after he stepped away from New Edition. Every Little Step on Big Hits Cool 105. I am Nick in for Sarah, and you know it's always a fun time at the ballpark with the Vermont Lake Monsters. 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
7: Today is day one of a three-day heat wave in the Champlain Valley with partly to mostly sunny skies, a stray thunderstorm possible, and high temperatures reaching the mid-90s with very humid air. Because the air is so muggy, there's very little relief tonight. The low temperature just 75 with a couple of showers possible. Tomorrow looks to be the hottest day of the stretch, highs in the upper 90s to near 100, partly to mostly sunny. A little less humid on Friday, but staying very hot, the high 96. It's not until Saturday, the 4th of July, that a cold front comes through with a few storms, and that will help break the heat going into next week. I'm NBC5 meteorologist Ben Frechette.

Big Hits, Cool 105, Nick for Sarah. Now, this was a huge hit, and I mean huge here in the United States, where it was number one for 9 weeks in the summer of 1981. It's Bette Davis, Eyes from Kim Carnes on Big Hits, Cool 105.

Hits Core 105, Nick Fisera on the ride on a Wednesday. This was The Clash's biggest hit here in the United States, and along with Train in Vain, one of only two that reached the top 40. It's Rock the Casbah on Big Hits Core 105.

0: Band so nice, they named him twice. Duran Duran, Ordinary World on Big Hits Cool 105. Nick Procera, where weekday mornings you can kick off the workday with the biggest hits from the biggest decade. It's the 80s at 8 with my buddy John Brooks. 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Your NBC 5 weather coming up, and Huey Lewis in the news. 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
9: Today is day one of a three-day heat wave in the Champlain Valley, with partly to mostly sunny skies, a stray thunderstorm possible.

It gets cool 105. Well, Phil Collins sang on this monster hit with Philip Bailey from Earth, Wind, and Fire. Collins produced and played drums on A Chinese Wall, and after recording the album, him, along with bass player Nathan East, agreed that it didn't have a song with enough commercial appeal to release as a single. So they wrote this song right here. It's Philip Bailey, along with soon-to-be inductee into the Rock and Roll Hall of Fame, Phil Collins, Easy Lover, on Big Hits Cool 105.

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0: Toto, Rosanna on Big Hits, Cool 105. Nick Vercera back with you tomorrow. Filling in for her once again while she's taking a little break from the action. Stick around. Your NBC 5 weather is coming up. And Eddie Mahoney and Mark Knight to drive you home on Big Hits, Cool 105. Enjoy the rest of your day, and I'll catch you tomorrow.
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10: Today is day one of a three-day heat wave in the Champlain Valley with partly to mostly sunny skies, a stray thunderstorm possible, and high temperatures reaching the mid-90s with very humid air. Because the air is so muggy, there's very little relief tonight. The low temperature just 75 with a couple of showers possible. Tomorrow looks to be the hottest day of the stretch, highs in the upper 90s to near 100, partly to mostly sunny. A little less humid on Friday, but staying very hot, the high 96. It's not until Saturday, the 4th of July, that a cold front comes through with a few storms, and that will help break the heat going into next week. I'm NBC5 meteorologist Ben Frechette.

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Wednesday afternoon as the Big Hits roll back to back here. Eurythmics now. Number one, Denise Williams coming up. Got the Culture Club on the way, too. It's all next Big Hits Cool 105.

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Hot. Rest of this afternoon, throw in the chance for a pop-up shower or storm, too. It'll be a full forecast for you coming up the next few minutes.

0: Big Cat's Cool Putt 05 in my house. That's the Mary Jane girls. It's very warm in my house this afternoon. I understand by the people who are there right now who are begging and pleading with me to get the air conditioners in tonight. And we'll see. They're all the way down in the basement, and they weigh like 5,000 pounds, and I climb up the stairs with them, and I'll put them in the window, make sure they don't fall out the window. It's a whole process for moving the screens and the storm windows. Can we just suffer with the heat for a couple of days? So I don't have to suffer putting the air conditioner in tonight. We'll see. See how that goes. Hello there, Mark Knighty with you on this Wednesday afternoon. Duran Duran coming up. John Mellencamp and Whitney Houston here in a moment. And yeah, hot. We'll get a check on that forecast, too, that's on the way next.
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5: Champlain Valley weather.
6: Today is day one of a three-day heat wave in the Champlain Valley with partly to mostly sunny skies, a stray thunderstorm possible, and high temperatures reaching the mid-90s with very humid air. Because the air is so muggy, there's very little relief tonight. The low temperature just 75 with a couple of showers possible. Tomorrow looks to be the hottest day of the stretch, highs in the upper 90s to near 100, partly to mostly sunny. A little less humid on Friday, but staying very hot, the high 96. It's not until Saturday, the 4th of July, that a cold front comes through with a few storms, and that will help break the heat going into next week. I'm NBC5 meteorologist Ben Frechette.
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Hot. Rest of today, tomorrow, too, even into Friday. Get details on what's up here. Full forecast coming up the next few minutes. Glenn Fry singing about it this afternoon. It's the Morning Music Drive Home with Big Hits Cool 105.

0: Houston. More music drive home along with Mark Knight. Lots of baseball this afternoon. Red Sox losing right now. Top of the seventh inning at Fenway. A 7-0 Nationals lead Boston right now. The Tigers with a 2-0 lead over the Yankees. They're in the bottom of the ninth inning right now at Yankee Stadium in New York. Mets and Blue Jays just underway in Toronto in the last little bit. Bottom of the first inning right now. Toronto up 1-0 on Canadian Independence Day. At that game today in Toronto. Vermont Lake Monsters and the Westfield Starfires tonight at Centennial Field in Burlington. Gates open at 5:30, first pitch 6:35. Pickle night at the ballpark tonight. A full menu takeover where everything gets a pickle twist. Tonight at the ballpark, that'll be a bunch of fun. Plus the first 500 fans through the gates getting a free pickle ball paddle giveaway. It's all going on at Centennial tonight. Remember, if you can't make it to the ballpark, you can always catch the game on our sister station, AM 1230, WJOY. We've got every home game there. This summer coverage tonight begins at 6:30. 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
13: If
11: very uncomfortable night of sleeping ahead if you don't have a way to stay cool. The low temperature just 75 degrees with very muggy air and the chance for a stray storm into tomorrow morning. Tomorrow is the hottest day of this stretch, upper 90s to near 100, partly to mostly sunny. We could find a stray storm that afternoon too. We're still mild into Friday morning, the low 73, and the afternoon high 96, a mostly sunny sky, a little less humid by then, but the heat really breaks on Saturday, the 4th of July. Cold front will go through with some afternoon storms, the high by then 86. I'm NBC5 meteorologist Ben Frischette.
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Big Hits Cool 105, Rick Springfield. Hey, congratulations again, Lisa LaFountain from Jericho. Lisa, our Wheel of Meat winner with us this morning. Picking up that specialty meat pack, a whole bunch of meat. From Greg's Meat Market in Middlebury. Enjoy that, Lisa. 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

Big Hits Cool 105 coming up tomorrow morning on the 80s at 8. The number one song in the country this week in 1988. We'll have that plus 83 and 88 hits from Robert Palmer and Eddie Grant, both making their debut on the chart at the beginning of July. That more in the morning on the 80s at 8.

0: Big Hits Cool 105, Goo Goo Dolls. More music drive home. Mark Knight in with you on this Wednesday afternoon. Hey, coming up next week, a couple of new ways to win here. First, next week, we've got tickets to give away to Styx in Chicago. They're in concert, touring together this summer. They'll play in the Bank NH Pavilion at the end of this month, Saturday, July 25th. So John Brooks with tickets to give away to that all next week on the More Music Morning Show. Also next week, Monday, we'll start giveaways to Sable Chasm. A cool way to cool off this summer is by exploring the chasms, not only the hiking trails there, but you get a river raft ride down the Sable River as well. So we'll do that every Monday in July, your chance to win. And that also begins next week with Cool 105. Keep listening for more details here as we get a little bit closer. Forecast in a moment, Robert Palmer, Pat Benatar, Brian Adams, and more coming up.
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6: 2.5 centuries ago, a bold idea took root. 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
7: The Fort William Henry Museum in Lake George, New York, stands right where the original Fort William Henry did in 1755. The fort was built by the British during the French and Indian War in a largely unsuccessful attempt to protect the British colonies from French-Canadian attacks. 2 years after being built, Fort William Henry was captured and burnt down by the French. Now, the Fort William Henry Museum is a chance to experience life in a British fort during the French and Indian War. 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

0: 100, partly to mostly sunny. We could find a stray storm that afternoon, too. We're still mild into Friday morning, the low 73, and the afternoon high 96, a mostly sunny sky. A little less humid by then, but the heat really breaks on Saturday, the 4th of July. Cold front will go through with some afternoon storms, the high by then 86. I'm NBC5 meteorologist Ben Frechette.
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It's Cool 105, more music drive home here Wednesday afternoon, July 1st. Happy Independence Day to our Canadian listeners just across the border. Great to have you along with us here on this July 1st.

0: Big Kits Cool 105 Dangerous. That's Roxette. It's the Morning Music Drive Home. Got a forecast for you coming up the next couple of minutes here. A warm, a humid afternoon, and some showers and thunderstorms popping up too in spots. We'll get details on that to forecast in a moment of the Drive at 5 coming up at the top of the hour.
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0: National Weather Service just issuing a severe thunderstorm watch now in effect for all of northern New York and the western counties of Vermont. So talking Grand Isle, Franklin, Chittenden, Addison counties of northwestern Vermont, all underneath this severe thunderstorm watch now until 11 o'clock. Tonight's is pretty good storms, actually, across western New York right now, just crossing the international border into St. Lawrence County. So that'll be something to watch here over the next several hours. We'll get details in that forecast now, brought to you by G Stone Motors in Middlebury. 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
8: A very uncomfortable night of sleeping ahead if you don't have a way to stay cool. The low temperature just 75 degrees with very muggy air and the chance for a stray storm into tomorrow morning. Tomorrow is the hottest day of this stretch, upper 90s to near 100, partly to mostly sunny. We could find a stray storm that afternoon, too. We're still mild into Friday morning, the low 73, and the afternoon high 96, a mostly sunny sky. A little less humid by then, but the heat really breaks on Saturday, the 4th of July. Cold front will go through with some afternoon storms, the high by then 86. I'm NBC5 meteorologist Ben Frechette.
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0: Kat's Cool 105 Emotions. Yeah. Mariah Carey on the Morning Music Drive Home. Drive at 5 here on this Wednesday afternoon along with Mark Knight. Forecast in a moment. Got Madonna, Wang Chung, and more here coming up. It's all part of the Drive at 5 today. 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
6: National Weather Service with a severe thunderstorm watch now in effect for all of northern New York and northwestern Vermont, including Clinton and Essex counties, northern New York, and Grand Isle, Franklin, Chittenden, and Addison counties of western Vermont. That until 11 o'clock tonight. Seeing some pretty good storms just crossing the international border into parts of St. Lawrence and Franklin counties of northern New York right now. So we'll see how these kind of progress over the next few hours. But that threat there through this evening. 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But Handy, he's got the cars and trucks. Exit 20, St. Albans.
7: Champlain Valley weather.
8: A very uncomfortable night of sleeping ahead if you don't have a way to stay cool. The low temperature just 75 degrees with very muggy air and the chance for a stray storm into tomorrow morning. Tomorrow is the hottest day of this stretch, upper 90s to near 100, partly to mostly sunny. We could find a stray storm that afternoon too. We're still mild into Friday morning, the low 73, and the afternoon high 96, a mostly sunny sky. A little less humid by then, but the heat really breaks on Saturday, the 4th of July. Cold front will go through with some afternoon storms, the high by then 86. I'm NBC.

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Big Hits Cool 105. Drive and 5 forecast coming up the next couple of minutes here. Coming up tomorrow morning, 80s at 8 with John Brooks. Number one song in the country this week in 1988. We'll have that in the morning. And 83 and 88 hits from Robert Palmer and Eddie Grant, both making their debut on the chart at the beginning of July. That more in the morning on the 80s at 8. Big 83 hit from Michael Jackson now on the Drive at 5.

0: Big Hits Cool 105, Donna Lewis. More music drive home along with Mark Knight. Red Sox and Yankees both lose today. 10-2 the final, the Nationals over the Red Sox, and Detroit beating New York 6-2, and the Mets losing right now by a lot in Toronto. They're late in that game against the Blue Jays. Toronto up 9-0. Vermont Lake Monsters, they're in action tonight over at Centennial Field in Burlington. A pickle night tonight at the ballpark. 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Plus, the first 500 fans get a pickleball paddle giveaway. It's going on tonight at Centennial. If you can't make it to the ballpark, remember you can catch every home game this summer on our sister station, AM 1230 WJOY. 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
8: 2.5 centuries ago, a bold idea took root. 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
9: The Plattsburgh Air Force Base in New York closed its doors in 1995 before eventually reopening as the Plattsburgh Air Force Base Museum. Established in 2014, the Plattsburgh Air Force Base Museum honors 40 years of the U.S. Air Force in the North Country. The base was built during the Cold War, and it was even on a list of alternative landing sites for the space shuttle. Stop by the Plattsburgh Air Force Space Museum to see real aircraft flown by American forces in World War II, along with many other fascinating displays.
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0: National Weather Service with a severe thunderstorm watch in effect for northern New York and northwestern Vermont until 11 o'clock tonight. So Clinton and Essex counties, northern New York included in that. And then Grand Isle, Franklin, Chittenden, and Addison counties of western Vermont again until 11 tonight. Got some storms. Northern New York right now, parts of St. Lawrence and Franklin counties kind of pushing to the east. And southeast just a little bit. So we'll see if these hold together and make their way into the Champlain Valley here over the next little while.
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12: Champlain Valley weather.
13: A very uncomfortable night of sleeping ahead if you don't have a way to stay cool. The low temperature just 75 degrees with very muggy air and the chance for a stray storm into tomorrow morning. Tomorrow is the hottest day of this stretch, upper 90s to near 100. Partly to mostly sunny, we could find a stray storm that afternoon, too. We're still mild into Friday morning, the low 73, and the afternoon high 96, a mostly sunny sky. A little less humid by then, but the heat really breaks on Saturday, the 4th of July. Cold front will go through with some afternoon storms, the high by then 86. I'm NBC5 meteorologist Ben Frechette.
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Number one here. It's the Morning Music Drive Home on a Wednesday evening as the Big Hits roll back-to-back in excess. Now, big one from the summer of 88. 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

Big Hits Cool 105, Whitesnake. The more music drive home forecast coming up the next couple of minutes here. We do have a severe thunderstorm watch in effect until 11 o'clock tonight. Northern New York, Clinton, Essex counties included in that. And Western Vermont, Grand Isle, Chittenden, Franklin, Addison counties. And more heat on the way for tomorrow. We'll get the details from the team at NBC5 coming up. Big Hits Cool 105.

0: Big Cat's Cool 105. Hit it over. Till it's over, that's Lenny Kravitz. It's the More Music Drive Hallmark Night in with you on this Wednesday evening. A happy first to our Canadian listeners joining us this afternoon. Today, a Canadian Independence Day. It's the July 1st. Hope you're having a great holiday. A lot more on the United States side of the border, too, as we gear up for the 4th on Saturday. Of course, City of Burlington doing their big fireworks display on Friday night, the 3rd. Bristol and Montpelier do their fireworks on the 3rd as well. And then a lot going on Saturday, the 4th. 4th of July parades and activities in Richmond and Colchester and Hinesburg and Milton, just to name a few. South Hero on that list as well. And so is Plattsburgh. They got a big deal going on through downtown, food and family fun, kids games and activities, live music and a lot more starting at noon at Trinity Park. The parade in Plattsburgh Saturday at 2:30 and then more fun into the evening with the fireworks at 9:30 there right around the monument. So much more on what's going on in Plattsburgh this weekend and around the Champlain Valley at WKOL.com.
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0: National Weather Service just put out a severe thunderstorm warning now for parts of northern New York, Clinton and Essex counties included in that, and right up to the Vermont-New York border, including Lake Champlain. Got some storms moving east and southeast, just crossing into Clinton and Essex counties right now from Franklin County, New York. So continuing to push off towards the east there. Plattsburgh, Keysville, Dannemora, Elizabethtown, Upper Jay, all within those areas there for that severe thunderstorm warning. Could see some of those storms here over the next little while. Keep an eye on that. Get details of the forecast now brought to you by Wally's Place Bagels and Deli, your place for bagels, bread, sandwiches, and baked goods in South Euro.
11: Champlain Valley weather. A very uncomfortable night of sleeping ahead if you don't have a way to stay cool. The low temperature just 75 degrees with very muggy air and the chance for a stray storm into tomorrow morning. Tomorrow is the hottest day of this stretch, upper 90s to near 100, partly to mostly sunny. We could find a stray storm that afternoon too. We're still mild into Friday morning, the low 73, and the afternoon high 96, a mostly sunny sky, a little less humid by then, but the heat really breaks on Saturday, the 4th of July. Cold front will go through with some afternoon storms, the high by then 86. I'm NBC5 meteorologist Ben Frechette.
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Big Hits Cool 105 forecast. Got a severe thunderstorm watch in effect for parts of the region until 11 o'clock tonight. And some storms rumbling around parts of the region, too, at this hour. More on that and more on how long the heat lasts. We'll get a full forecast here shortly.

0: Big Hits Cool 105, Waterfalls there. That's TLC, big hit for the group from the summer of 1995. Touring with Salt and Peppa and In Vogue this summer. 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Got more on that show up on our Cool Concert Connector at WKOL.com. All right, Keith Rice in again for Joe Lorenzo next. More big hits for you coming up here. Michael Jackson after a quick break, plus Prince and Springsteen, Steve Miller and Journey. We'll get you that. And the forecast, too. It's all on the way next year. Mark Knight, have a good night. I'll see you tomorrow afternoon at 3.
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9: Champlain Valley weather.
10: A very uncomfortable night of sleeping ahead if you don't have a way to stay cool. The low temperature just 75 degrees with very muggy air and the chance for a stray storm into tomorrow morning. Tomorrow is the hottest day of this stretch, upper 90s to near 100, partly to mostly sunny. We could find a stray storm that afternoon too. We're still mild into Friday morning, the low 73, and the afternoon high 96, a mostly sunny sky, a little less humid by then, but the heat really breaks on Saturday, the 4th of July. Cold front will go through with some afternoon storms, the high by then 86. I'm NBC5 meteorologist Ben Frechette.
0: And the National Weather Service now just issuing another severe thunderstorm warning for northern Vermont, including parts of northern Chittenden, southern Franklin County, Grand Isle County as well. Storms making their way from northern New York.

We all love karaoke, right? Even if you're watching and not singing, this has got to be one of the best, if not the best, karaoke song of all time. In my opinion, of course. Journey on Cool 105.

0: 5, big hit there from the 90s, no doubt. It's Keith C. Rice. Looking for a place to celebrate Independence Day? 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More fun into the evening with fireworks at 9:30. The 4th of July in Plattsburgh on Saturday. 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

Scattered strong to severe thunderstorms likely this evening. Damaging wind would be the primary risk for any cell that develops. Otherwise warm and humid overnight, low 74. Tomorrow, partly to mostly sunny, continued very hot and humid, highs near 100. And we may see another round of late afternoon and evening storms. Tomorrow night, the storms clear out, the low 72. And for Friday, not as high of a chance for storms, but it'll still be hot out there with partly cloudy skies and a high 94. I'm NBC5 meteorologist Matt DiLoretto.

4th for the fireworks show on Friday night from Burlington Harbor. And then, of course, more fireworks on the 4th in Pottsburg. Yeah, Saturday night. Going to be fun. And, of course, crossing our fingers for somewhat decent weather to get the fireworks in. Cool, 105.

0: Big hits, Cool 105. There goes Kathy Dennis. It's Keith C for Joey D. And more big hits lined up, ready to go Wednesday night. Thanks for keeping it on Cool 105. Summertime in the Champlain Valley with big hits.
1: In the 70s, we balked. And we hustled. In the 80s, we were breaking and freezing. In the 90s, we raced.

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7: Scattered strong to severe thunderstorms likely this evening. Damaging wind would be the primary risk for any cell that develops. Otherwise warm and humid overnight, low 74. Tomorrow, partly to mostly sunny, continued very hot and humid, highs near 100. And we may see another round of late afternoon and evening storms. Tomorrow night, the storms clear out, the low 72. And for Friday, not as high of a chance for storms, but it'll still be hot out there with partly cloudy skies and a high 94. I'm NBC5 meteorologist Matt DiLoretto.